let's get the party started. See you at the bar, you was hardly talking. That's when I knew that your heart was scarring. Friends to lovers need a part to star in. Like, wait, babe, let me ask your pardon. This ain't Gucci, this is Prada, darling. If you want something, you can

FM. Sore ceria, ceriain soremu bareng Rudu. Rudu FM Jember. Even though we both know we're liars and we start each other's fires.